0: Atlántida FM 89.9. Mucho más cerca de vos.
1: So what are you doing back?
2: Well, I sat back and thought about the things we used to do. It really meant a lot to me. You mean a lot to me.
1: I really mean that much to you?
2: Girl, you know it's true.

0: weather girl.
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0: And have we got news for you?
1: You better listen.

It's not time to make a change. Just relax, take it easy. You're still young, that's your fault.

0: Lado A, mucho más cerca de vos.
1: You can't touch this. You can't touch this. You can't touch this.